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1: Yeah.
0: You're not even listening to me.
1: I'm always listening.
2: See? Me and the toys have been working all summer.
1: Now in Spanish.
2: Al otro lado de la calle.
1: What are you? Some sort of old man toy?
3: What?
4: She thinks you're old because you're bald, Woody. Whoa.
5: 只有看得见摸得着的实体的载体会寄托一些别样的感情，这个是虚拟的一些网络还有电子的产品是没法替代的。
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前做好准备。The next station is 玉林 station. Please get ready for your arrival.